could I not leak it? I look so good, you look so good, maybe we should all leak it together. 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You only live once, let the people see.

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1: 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I don't do well thinking about the sunsets that we had. It's misty and raining. I'm not doing

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1: Hello.
0: So you say Zufta?
1: Zufa Peter Jazz
0: Zufa.
1: Club.
0: Zufa. Zufa Peter.
1: Jazz Club, yes.
0: Okay, hello. Hello, this is Chick Corea, and you're listening to Zufa Peter Jazz Club. Please enjoy yourself.
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1: 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It's great.